listening to Our Star Universe on 1BTN from the 2017 compilation Break It Home. Original studio recordings 1981 to 1991. This is the puzzling Greek unit called Tu Katara. The name of that song is Greek Lady. We don't know anything about them, but that was just epic. And blending in right here, this is GBD with Return of the Sun.

Corbin. Name of the song is Precious. Before that, the Space Africa remix of Tricks by Fran Lobo. You're listening to Our Star Universe on 1BTN. Right here, this is Hidden Spheres with Hold On Me, the deep instrumental mix.

on Our Star Universe. That's Coco Steele and Love Bomb with Imgarten, Director's Cut. And coming in right here, Retro Migration with They Hatin'.

Infinity Plus One with Utopia. You're listening to Our Star Universe on 1BTN with Tim Wagner and Tommy Castro. And right here, here's one more off of the latest record from Statues called Night Runner. This is Dodge a Bullet.

0: think it's time for us to go, everybody. It's time for us to go now. Say goodbye, everybody. It was lovely spending time with you. On behalf of Tommy Castro and myself, Tim Wagner, thank you for listening. Taking us out. This is BJ Smith, the stripped mix of Big Sur. I added a little bit from this book called The Patterning Instinct by Jeremy Lent. Something for you to think about. If you like it, buy the book. Bye.
1: Ensnared in an inescapable web. To what extent has our culture shaped our minds so that we can only think in the patterns we've inherited from the past? Donald warns that our cultural storage systems have assumed a certain autonomy and in many ways act like an organism with its own volition. Our cultures invade us and set our agendas. Big Brother culture owns us because it gets to us early. As a result, we internalize its norms and habits at a very basic level. We have no choice in this. Culture influences what moves us, what we look for, and how we think for as long as we live. Like an alien force from a sci-fi movie, our culture maintains its existence outside any one of us, and yet, at the same time, pervades our minds. While its tangible expressions affect our daily lives, its ultimate power derives from the intangible conceptualizations that lie below, out of sight. The abstract concepts of culture have shaped the course of world history more profoundly than any of its physical manifestations. Beliefs in God, heaven and hell, liberty and progress, communism and capitalism, have all profoundly affected the human experience over the millennia. In the words of anthropologist Terence Deacon, the symbolic universe has ensnared us in an inescapable web. Like a mind virus, the symbolic adaptation has infected us. And now, by virtue of the irresistible urge it has instilled in us to turn everything we encounter and everyone we meet into symbols, we have become the means by which it unceremoniously propagates itself throughout the world. This hidden force has real and tangible implications for the future of the human race and the planet on which we reside. Far more powerful than any individual or group, its abstractions engender the values that drive our collective behavior, leading our global civilization on a trajectory that may not be of our choosing. When one realizes the immense power our culture has had in shaping the very structure of our minds, it's tempting to surrender to it and merely accept the network of meaning in which we're enmeshed. However, daunting as the task may be, it's not impossible to regain at least some autonomy. Even our brain's neural network, sculpted from infancy by our cultural influences, can be literally reshaped to a certain degree. Modern neuroscience has demonstrated that the adult brain remains plastic, thus permitting us to consciously re-sculpt some of the structures of thought that our culture has instilled in us from infancy. Going back to the analogy of the brain's neural organization as a field of tall grass, even after the main thoroughfares have been laid down, it's still possible to find new ways through the bush. Finding a different pathway through the tall grass can be inconvenient, messy, and even scary. So it's something you'll do only if you discover the old paths no longer lead.

Yes, yes. Good evening and welcome to the Third Space Show here on 1BTN with me, Ross. Going to be rolling through till 10 p.m. and keeping things groovy and minimal tonight. Off of the back of coming back from some waves and still, yeah, being caught in a vibe from that, I guess. I hope everyone's well, having a lovely start to the week. This is Third Space on 1BTN. Keep it locked.

GTN listeners, my name is Jay Chappell and you have me through for the next couple of hours. So I hope you're well, hope you've had a good weekend. I've got two solid hours of grooves for you. So kick back, relax, turn it up. And let me take you on a little sonic journey for the next couple of hours.

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So that is almost it from me for another couple of weeks. I hope you've enjoyed the tunes. Catch me again in 2 weeks' time from 4 till 6 when I'll have some more groovy tunes for you. Till then, take care, spread love, and keep it locked to 1BTN.

Welcome to the Jigsaw Music Show with me, Woody, for the next 2 hours on 1BTN. Very exciting. Stay tuned.

As always, some lovely stuff from around the world on today's show. We've had Ironsides coming up. We got Clever Austin. We got Andre Gibson with the Universal Togetherness Band. Milton, John Wizard, Solat, Pigeon. A band called Pigeon, playing in London soon. And Kim and Buran. Some cosmic disco to finish off my hour of the show. And then we go over to a guest.

It's a jazz festival, of course, attending 1PTN's festival. If you don't know about that, you need to get to know. We are love. Be there or be... Well, I know you're going to be there because you love the station, you love the show, you love Mickey Duke, support the cause, we'll be there. Also, again, I'm DJing We Out Here, that'd be great. All Points East, Field Day, Waterworks, shout out to Dave Harvey's running that. Hani Rani's playing in the UK, you want to check her out. Polish Dreamboat Instrumental Wizard. Lovely stuff. Django Django, going to check them out. Cinematic Orchestra playing at the Royal Festival Hall. I will be attending. What are you up to? Let me know. Drop me a line. Send me a pigeon.

So, over to Mark Limb, the Electric Disco, for the next hour playing, you've guessed it, disco music. Some great disco tracks coming right up. But also, next month, it's my 2-year anniversary on the show. That's 24 shows. I know you've been locked into every single one. Maybe I should do something special. I don't know. Maybe I'll do a whole hour to myself. Live in this... No, I can't get that into Brighton. But I don't know. We'll do something special. Maybe have a cake. Anyway, have a great month. And you can listen to me again next month.

smoke.

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Oh, no! Oh, no! Oh, no! Oh, no! Oh, no! Oh, no! Oh, no! Oh, no! Oh, no! Oh, no! Oh, no! Oh, no! Oh, no! Oh, no! Oh, no! Oh, no! Oh, no! Oh, no! Oh, no! Oh, no! Oh, no! Oh, no! Oh, no! Oh, no! Oh, no! Oh, no! Oh, no! Oh, no! Oh, no! Oh, no! Oh, no! Oh, no! Oh, no! Oh, no! Oh, no! Oh, no! Oh, no! Oh, no! Oh, no! Oh, no! Oh, no! Oh, no! Oh, no! Oh, no! Oh, no! Oh, no! Oh, no! Oh, no! Oh, no! Oh, no! Oh, no! Oh, no! Oh, no! Oh, no! Oh, no! Oh, no! Oh, no! Oh, no! Oh, no! Oh, no!

0: cool.
1: Yeah, you know, one of the things I like about the whole edit scene is, well, first of all, we go through a few phases, don't we? There's been a few cycles, the early noughties, the Yamhoo crew, the Gamlot, Blackbeards, Moxie, Cat Recordings, Disco Editions, Moton, all that lot. And we find out a few years later there's a whole new slew of even producers that are just digging and finding bits and pieces to cut up with a scalpel. And I like the fact that people are selecting things like this to press up on vinyl, which is bonkers. There's no way I'll play the original of this on this Hot Pot show. But I really like what they've done with it from the Soup crew. I won't tell you what it is just now. Go check the track listings. It's, yeah. I like it. So a very warm welcome. Thank you for joining me this afternoon. This is Beanie Noodler. This is the Noodle Hot Pot Show on 1BTN. Sun is shining, finally getting warmer. All those rays of goodness. Looking forward to some summer sessions. And yeah, on today's show, it's another 2 hour mix of some bits I picked up recently. I did want to do a little soul bugging warm up, you know. In a couple of weeks' time, the club night that I co-run with Righty, Elmo and Mark turns 20 years old. And we've got a whole host of amazing artists, DJs playing. And I wanted to do a bit of a warm up for that, but you know what? There's just too much good music I've picked up in the past 4 weeks or so. I'll try and squeeze some bits in, we'll see how we go.

and I've been meaning to play this for a while. Music from Jim. His album last year, Love Makes Magic, was one of my favourites of 2023. And it's just come out again, but with a whole host of brand new remixes from some very talented producers. Hard to pick a favourite, but on today's show, I'm going to give you this one, the dream team of Ray Mang, Bill Brewster, with their Mang Dynasty remixed. This is the Ballad of San Marino. One of the sleepers on the album, an instrumental cut that I do believe was a little homage to the San Marino football team and their woes. Hopefully they'll hear it one day. Check this is beautiful.

Yes, just Sublime. If you're going to do a cover, do a cover. Don't muck about. And what a version. Pacific State by Psych Derek. What a name. I love that. There's been a few versions of this that we've played on this show in the Hot Pot over the years. Of course, last year there was the rather brilliant jazz version on Paul Murphy's label from the Japanese crew and called Cruzik. And before that, way at the very start when I started broadcasting all those years ago, there was a fantastic version by Acid Brass. A bit Marmite for some people, but Big Horns always goes down well. So if you just joined us, welcome. This is the Noodle Hot Pot Show on 1BTN Radio with me, Beanie Noodler, straight out of Nottingham. And if you're listening live in the shout box, I hope you're enjoying the music. We've got some good stuff coming up, including this brand new music from Transmission Towers. Gave you one of these tracks last month, but the full album has just dropped on Mr. Bongo, East Soul Culture. Luke Una's involvement in this has really brought it to my attention. And it's his sub-label, sister label, Mr. Bongo. Hard to pick a favourite on this, but going with this one, Cosmic Trigger.

0: He's done it again. He's done it again. Colin Curtis always selecting the cuts. Incredibly rare record by Maureen Meriden. Quarter Fever at Canada. Very hard to find, so hats tipped doffed to the legend that is Colin Curtis, including on his recent compilation, Jazz Dance Flavors. I think it's volume 4, Zed Record. I can't keep up. Hats full of quality. Big love for Colin. He's of course our guest, or one of our guests. We've got about 10 different DJs playing the Soulbuggin' 20th birthday here in Nottingham. 26th of May, Bank Holiday Sunday, 2-4 Fair. Colin's going to be playing in the downstairs bar alongside Lone, doing a hip-hop boogie set at Jazz. The Antics Roadshow. And in room one, in the loft, we have Jam Supernova and Digo, Mr. 2000 Black himself, returning to Soulbuggin'. Cannot wait. The party's pretty much sold out, so if you've got a ticket, well done. We're keeping it small, you know what we like to do. About 240 people.
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what a compilation. Colin Curtis just finds those cuts. They were either never available to a wider audience before, or only digital. 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But yes, go seek out those compilations. Jazz Dance Fusion. Stuff we like here on the Noodle Hot Pot Show. Before this, it was music at Detroit, Los Hermanos, Far Beyond Sights. Before that, a little chug. 2099 by Ground and Cabamix, Dreams Acid Dub. 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

Oh man, Jesus. Jesus Christ. Cannot get enough of this. Shout to my man Alex Trasker. Put me on this little edit from the Swedge crew. Manhole Records, whoever they are. That's a little extension of the Chocolate Jam Company, Sea of Chocolate. What a tune. It's like the greatest record Voyez or Donald Byrd never made.

don't attempt to try and mix out this record. You never know when it's quite going to end. You're All I Need on the Numero Uno group Fantastic Little Purple 7 reissue by Michael Dixon and Joy. Okay, we're about halfway through. This is the Noodle Hot Pot Show. You've been your Noodler at 1BTN Radio. Time to get into this. Eddie Logic doing an edit of a track I've been wanting someone to do for ages. Guess the vocalist. I'll leave it with you.

Yeah, I'm kind of really enjoying all the music that the Talking Drums crew are putting out these days. They're just finding those obscurities, those weird B-sides, those album cuts that a lot of people are ignoring, and there's some tasty little edits. Go check them out. I think they're from Manchester? I don't know. That's a guess. I know they do parties up north. North of Nottingham, anyway. Before this, Roy Ayres, What's the Tea, giving a new lick of paint, a little extension for the dance floors from Delphonic. And just up before that, it was, well, you know what, I don't know any of these tracks. It's a 4-track, a 12-inch that came out last week on the, White Touch Records, and it's 4 edits, every single one is a blinder, heavy on the gospel. No idea what the originals are, so yeah, go check it out, Light Touch Records, real nice. So at the start of the show, I did mention that I wanted to do a bit of a soul-bugging warm-up as a little preview before our party on the 26th of May here in Nottingham, the 20th birthday. But you know what, I've sort of, there's just too much new music, but there is one track that I do want to play from one of our guests, Mr. Mine at Jazz, who's played for us twice before, and his productions are always on fire, and he's just put out a new remix as part of a collection on BB Records of Audrey Pound. I gave you Feed the Fire last month, and all the mixes are great, but I'm going to play the at Jazz one here, and it's particularly nice.

Oh yes, rough and tumble music out of Nottingham. Cyclonics, Be Who In Charge. And before this, so good to have some new music from Kirk DiGiorgio. Proper gear. Track called About You. It's the last 20 minutes of the Noodle Hotbox show here on 1BTM Radio. You're listening to Beanie Noodler. Big shout to the live listeners, the Shoutbox crew. Hope you're having a great afternoon.

Gotta love the edits where they leave the drums as they are. All over the shop. Anyway, that was more from the Light Touch Records. All Unknown Gospel cuts. You heard the top, Higher.

And back into this one, Luke Una on the edit. Lionel Pillay. Track called Plum. Played this at 50th birthday a few weeks ago. Went off. Got to that point in the night where I played with the Chaka Khan, the Stevie Wonders, some right, I'm gonna play something for me. It's what I wanna play. This has just come out, Volume 2 of Mr. Bongo. I'm gonna play something nuts.

just immense music. Duke Una's rise over the past few years since COVID has been absolutely incredible to watch. He's already a legend pre-COVID, of course. The Electric Elephant, the Electric Chair, the Unabombers, all that business. He's as busy as ever now, and he's getting back on the radio. Really misses shows. Anyway, so we're almost done. Just got one more tune to see us out. That full Duke Una track is almost 13 minutes long, and we don't have quite that much time, but I want to finish on this one. Beautiful music from little Madeleine Bell. That's what it's all about. Thank you for listening today. I hope you enjoyed the music. Been a bit ropey in parts, but that's part of the course with the hot pot. This has been Beanie Noodler signing off, 1BTN. See you next month. And if you're in Nottingham, I will see you at the Soul Bug in 20th birthday.

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Hello and good morning. This is me, DJ Emma. I'm back with you for another Boogie Boulevard, and I've got such a fun show lined up for you today. There's so much going on in it. And we're starting off with this lovely edit from Scottish duo Shaka Loves You of Don Laca, Stages. And then we're going to carry on with that sort of disco and deep house feel for the first 35 minutes. And then later on in the show, I have a chat with one of the brightest rising stars in soulful music right now, the hugely talented Lev. And then we have the pleasure of one of my favourite DJs and good friends, Graham S, treating us to a 45-minute mix to see out the show. So stay locked.

Underneath is this deep, spacey and cosmic track called Microboards by Blaze, who are Kevin Hedge and Josh Milan. This is from their forthcoming EP, No Static. And before that, you heard Regional, the Retro Migration remix. And that's J. Criv, Jason Lindner and Retro Migration. And now we're going to be going into a little bit of Brit funk, a bit of a classic, remixed by Mannix. This is Mariposa, the 12-inch disco remix by Freeze. If you've just joined me, this is Boogie Boulevard and you're with me, DJ Emma.

0: If you've just joined me, you are listening to me, DJ Emma, and this is Spooky Boulevard. And just wanted to say, I know my mic is sounding not the best for this month's show. That is because I'm moving all my radio equipment out of my little studio, putting it in another room, because I wanted some more room for music production. Because it's just in a tiny little container and it was just getting quite small. So I'm just in between that. So that's why I'm recording this on a not such good a mic straight into my laptop, so it's not the best, but at least you can hear me. So yes, Underneath Me Now, this is a pretty fresh release from Dam Swindle and DJ Minx called Back to the Old School. And before that, another quality edit from Phil Rose, aka Jaeger Rosser, Can You Dig It? And coming in now is a track I absolutely love and a new one from Young Pulse, an edit from Giorgio Moroder, and it's called I Wanna Rock You. And coming up very shortly is my chat with the amazing Lev, so don't go anywhere.
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0: So I first chatted to my next guest 4 years ago here on 1BTN, so it's a real pleasure to welcome her back and catch up on everything she's been up to since then. If you're not already aware of the wonderful and hugely talented Lev, here's a little introduction. She's a highly respected international DJ amongst both her peers and audiences alike. Lev is right at the forefront of the next generation, representing jazz and soul music across the club, festival and radio scenes. Known for her deep musical knowledge and diverse selections, her sets are built around soul, groove and rhythm. Always leaving a lasting impression long after the music stops. She's supported legendary artists including Kerry Chandler and Louis Vega, and she plays regularly for Glitterbox, Southport Weekender and Sunset Beat, and has taken her sound across Ibiza, Paris, Croatia, Portugal and beyond. With praise from some of the true greats of the scene, Lev is without doubt one of the brightest rising stars in soulful music right now. And I'm very happy to say she joins me again for the second time on 1BTN. I started by asking her to tell us all about her backstory.
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2: Take it all the way back, probably got to start with my dad, in that he is big into music, has like run labels, managed bands, been in bands, blah blah.

0: She's not a clubber, but she was, when she was pregnant, I think she went to a few clubs while they were doing like PAs and Shola was singing, and then like I was in the womb. So I'm sure that has had some kind of mental effect on me.
1: Definitely.
0: So I think that's probably it. That is a big influence on me, and just the fact that, like, I guess my family are quite, like, my brother's into all sorts of music. He plays piano. My aunt's a piano teacher. Like, I don't know. It's just, music has definitely always surrounded me. My dad was also he was more of a soul boy than a house boy, I always say, which people always find kind of weird because of, like, producing the energy. Because they're always like, oh, he must have, like, a huge, like, house collection. I'm like, he does not. I'm like, he has way more of a soul collection, and he has a way bigger comic collection than he has record collection. But because people think he's a DJ, and he wasn't a DJ, he was just a producer, yeah, and like a musician. I feel like I got my soul taste also from my dad. Yeah, so that's kind of the backstory of growing up. And then starting DJing, that was at university. So I went to University of Birmingham, joined student radio, enjoyed it, taught myself how to DJ there. Mainly because there was no, like, even though now I know there are certain club nights in Birmingham that I didn't know about when I was there, like Bruck Up and Soul Fusion, I didn't know about any like soulful music, any places kind of playing black dance music. Like, it just wasn't on my radar. So I was like, right, I'm gonna teach myself, because I don't hear anything that I like. That is the best. I could probably go on, but I'm not gonna.
1: How many years ago was that when you very first started then?
0: 8-ish years ago.
1: That's crazy, isn't it? I went back to it about 10 years ago, but I started at uni as well. But then when I had kids, I stopped, but then went back to it about 10 years ago. And it's just crazy for me, because I've been sort of like, me and you have sort of shared lineups in the early days, and you're one person that I followed with great interest through your career and just loved watching what you've been doing and all your achievements and everything. And it's just been amazing. And I was reading back through when we spoke 4 years ago, and you were doing a lot of radio then.
0: Mm.
1: And they put on the notes that said you were doing My Soul, Bellamy. Mm. Do you say Bellamy? Bellamy?
0: Yeah, I've honestly never. I think it's Bellamy.
1: Yeah. And now the past 4 years, it's just been amazing. You've you're playing all over the world, it looks like Paris, Ibiza, playing for Glitterbox, Defected, and it's just incredible to see what you've been doing, and it's great. So what has it been like since I last spoke to you, which is 4 years ago? Like, what's been really helpful getting to where you are now, and what have been the challenges along the way?
0: I think helpful has been, like, I think it's just the people you meet, having good people around you. For me, it's definitely been that. That's definitely like fed into what I'm doing, because as much as music is obviously the main draw and the main reason I'm in this, it's the people in it that give me the joy and the life to do it as well. And also what has been helpful has just the fact that I think so many people have kind of welcomed me in with open arms, and like have been like that kind of mentor figure for me. So like, have to, you know, mention Sai Says, who now is like my manager, who I met through working at My Soul, and he's always been like someone who I could talk to if I had questions about anything. And like, and I think most people would say kind of like, if people have had like that kind of like mentor figure or just someone, people have always been open to me, like talking to them if I need to, and or like asking questions, and just there's no, I've always said, like, when this is one of the difficulties, there's no like rule book for this industry, like course. I don't know if there is a course. Like, I feel like they're making like random courses now, so maybe there is a course on like music industry. Who knows? But like, you know, definitely didn't go on one. So, working it out and navigating it can be a really, really

0: difficult thing, especially if you don't have anyone to kind of like talk to along the way or ask questions to. But I feel lucky that because I kind of worked in a space with a lot of like people who'd been in the industry for a long time, people were really open. Like, I don't know, I had a lot of support.
1: I think it is, it's who's around you, and if you're lucky enough to have a great people around you, you're right. I think a lot of people really do well when they've got slightly older figures, you know, that have been around for a long time guiding you a little bit. And it obviously helps that you're an amazing DJ.
0: Yeah, I mean, I just always think I've had, like, I'm aware that there's so many like factors that come into becoming successful or becoming, and it's not just centered around being a good DJ, because I know so many incredible DJs who are on probably like on lineups that they should be in, or this and that. So like, I think it's also like you've got to be aware of that there are other things at play.
1: Yeah, that's so true actually, because there are just so many amazing DJs everywhere. Like, the more sort of events you go to and festivals, you see someone that you've never even heard of before playing an absolutely amazing set, and you don't see them on lineups. Let's go on to your first track now anyway. And so your first track, Children of Zeus, Hard Work, which is your late night drive track.
0: I don't know why, I just always, I'm not gonna, whenever I always put on Children of Zeus, I always put on their albums. They just, for me, they, I don't know, it's like after a set I need to decompress, and like I don't feel like I could have anything on that's too heavy or too, like, even though it might keep me awake more, I just can't, it just doesn't compute well with my brain. So Children of Zeus is like just a, I don't know, they're my comfort kind of late night driving. It's the music I like to listen to.

0: So do you think your sound and taste in music has like changed over the years since you started 8 years ago up until now? Have you stayed in the sort of like soulful music lane?
1: Yes and no. It's absolutely changed, and it's funny because I'm literally currently trying to go through my USB and like just sort it out because it's a mess. And yeah. I've been going through some stuff and I'm like, I would never touch this now. Not that it's awful, but it's just like there's stuff that I don't like, I would have like leaned into when I started out and that I wouldn't touch as much now, like maybe more like on the, I guess, new disco side of things, or like there's just certain things that I don't like as much now. Pretty much everything is like rooted in soul and jazz, and it always has been. But my taste has definitely grown and expanded, and like, you know, when I first started, I didn't know what Broken Beat was. And it took a couple of years to discover what Broken Beat is, and then kind of the way I play has changed, and I think like the kind of sound I want to be known for has changed, and to an extent it's still rooted in soul and jazz. Yeah,
0: so sometimes people still sort of think of you as like funk and disco and book you for that and expect you to play that kind of sound when you probably don't necessarily want to be known for that anymore.
1: It's interesting, like when I started, I think I was, it was like I think actually, like now I'm in a lucky position where like I get booked across different parties and I can play different styles at different parties, because I do always think like if you come and hear me play like across like this month, if you heard me play at each different booking, you'd probably hear something completely different, which I don't know if that's a good thing or a bad thing, and it might be hard to know what to, I don't know, but it would still be rooted in the same sound. But
0: I know exactly what you mean, because it was interesting for me when I saw you at Brick Lane with King Crowney, because obviously that, when you're planning a set like that, when you're playing with a musician, obviously you have to think again what you're going to play. So how do you plan a set when you've got a live musician like King Crowney playing the trumpet?
1: Oh, we planned nothing. We were literally like, he was like, right, I said to him like, right, you start and then I'll go off you, because I was like, okay, I know I can work. I don't know, like I had some sort of idea of what I would do that I probably wouldn't lean into as much soul and funk. I'd probably lean in, that I thought, okay, yeah, I'm not going to lean into this much. I'd probably lean into more like Broken Beat House, because I know that's what Crowney plays more of. But we honestly didn't plan that out. It was just like, he'll do 15 minutes, I'll do 15 minutes, then we'll back to back for a bit.
0: Yeah, I mean, it's the best way sometimes, isn't it?
1: Really hard to plan for.
0: You can't really. I mean, I suppose you can't really play loads of, you couldn't really play a lot of stuff with vocals in it if you got an instrument with you, maybe.
1: Do you know what? I think some of the stuff, mine was quite, I don't know, I did play a lot of vocals, to be fair. But even my vocal stuff, he knew just what to.
0: Yeah.
1: He was just a pro.
0: Yeah.
1: Like, considering he didn't know what I was going to play at all.
0: He just improvised.
1: He just went, yeah, yeah.
0: He's really inspired me, because I played the trumpet back in the day. So I'm thinking, if I start practicing like for 20 minutes a day, maybe I can get as good as I was when I was like in my late teens.
1: You can bring it back.
0: Bring it back. But yeah, yeah, I love the trumpet. The trumpet just sounds so good in that sort of setting, I think.
1: Yeah, no, it does. Yeah, yeah.
0: Which brings me on nicely to the track from your favourite upcoming producer, which is King Crowney.
1: Oh, that's right. So I've done King Crowney and Ethan.
0: Yeah.
1: So, I mean, like, they both are at the moment. I guess Crowney's been around for a little bit longer, and Ethan's maybe now coming into, like, sharing and releasing more music. And I've heard some of his unreleased stuff, and he's really, really, he's a wicked, wicked producer. But so, yeah, this is Ethan's mix of King Crowney movements.

0: So you have started promoting your own events with Faro at BBE, and you've done quite a few now. How's that been going, and are you really enjoying it?
1: Yeah, I mean, I think everyone knows how much I love them. Yeah, I do. Really love them. I've enjoyed doing them so much. Yeah, I think we've done like 9 now, which is a bit, when I'm like, oh, that's a lot. But I don't know. They just really, I think I've worked this out, because I was like, why do I love doing these so much? And I think it's because I get like just as much joy, or like a similar level of joy, being like a punter on the dance floor and seeing a really amazing DJ and hearing really amazing music, like just as much as I do playing it myself. Or like, it's not the same feeling, but it's like a similar level of happiness in a way. And I just really like seeing people smash it and playing like I don't know, and you know, at the end I'm a music lover, so like everyone that we book plays incredible music and plays beautifully, so like that's what I love about it. And also the fact that now there are so many familiar faces that come every time, and it actually feels like a community which has kind of just organically grown. That's really, really special, and that's really, really lovely. And I'm, you know, BBE has a big part to play in that, obviously, as the venue where we do it.
0: I still want to get to one of your events. It's just a pain living so far outside London. It's like, make sure I come. If you're bound to keep on doing them, I'm sure.
1: We'll definitely keep doing them. I did think, Robert, how long can we do this for, especially when they're like bi-monthly? But you know, if there are still amazing DJs out there, we can still do it. Yeah. So yeah, which there are.
0: I don't know about you, but because I've been promoting my events as well, I haven't done as many as you, because they're a bit it's a bit tricky to do that many where I live, because it's like obviously a small city. But I find it really fun, like curating the DJs of the night and sort of like who fits together and who will play well together, who will sort of complement each other. That's kind of, I don't know, it feels a bit like an extension of DJing and an extension of, yeah, I find that the fun bit. What I don't find fun is selling tickets. That's not fun at all. And that's very stressful.
1: Yeah, that's the reason why we can get away with doing so many more, because it's a free event and we don't, you know, don't sell any tickets for it. And we never have a clue how many are turning up, because we don't do any kind of, we literally just chuck it on Instagram and then hope for the best, and then it's normally fine.
0: Yeah, but as you say, you're building a brilliant community, and you're also, your artwork is so good. It's just amazing. I love the artwork for your event.
1: Yeah, thank you to Nanny Pa.
0: Yeah. So your third track is first track you bought on vinyl, which is, leads on nicely from your BBE events, is brilliant. Brazilian Beat by Liliana and Masters at Work. Yeah. Masters at Work, yeah
1: that track. I bought it in Crazy Beat, which is where I like grew up around there. I don't know. It was one of the first ones I bought.
0: Yeah. Where is Crazy Beat? Where is Crazy Beat?
1: Like Upminster.
0: Oh, right.
1: So, like, basically, like I always say, so far out of London, it's basically Essex, but it is London. That track is just, I just love it. I don't know. It's always, whenever I play it, like, because of the percussion, like, it's like a good, like, 9 minutes long or something. But the percussion gets so amazing, like around the middle. If you've got dancers in the room or people who are really up for dancing, then that's when people really let loose. And I just absolutely love the track.

0: when you've got someone who's like 18 and then you've got someone who's like 60. Mm. And then, I don't know, like, it's just, it makes it, it brings people together in a really, really lovely way. And it's always, yeah, it's always something that I've kind of hoped our party can push, like, that in kind of intergenerational.
1: I completely agree. I'm totally, yeah, I think the mixed age events are always just the best vibe. I don't know why that is, but, you know, I'm finding, because I've obviously got kids that are like, you know, 18 to 23, and you know, sometimes my kids are at my events and a big bunch of their friends, but then we've got like up to 70-year-olds. I think we had like a 78-year-old at our last event, and then we had some 20, I don't know if they're 18-year-olds, but there's definitely 20-year-olds. So it's like massive spread.
0: I think within this scene, like, it's so normal, especially like the scene that I go out in, like, that is the norm. But then I think if I brought some of my friends outside of the music scene to some of my parties, they'd be like, why is it like, where are all like the young people, where are all the people at our age? But I'm like, this is the norm, and this is much nicer. So yeah, it definitely seems to depend on the party.
1: Yeah, we should just ask you what you've got coming up this year, because you've got loads. I've seen you you're doing loads. So what have you got, and what are you most looking forward to this summer?
0: At the end of this month, I'm really, really looking forward to playing at Bricks for Miles Away with Marcia Carr.

0: Oh yeah.
1: Just got like really, I just love Marcia. Every time I see her play, I just think she is lives and breathes the music, and you can tell when she plays, and her selection is always incredible. And like, she's someone who I kind of like look up to, the way that she plays. Again, like, she weaves through so many different sounds. Yeah, which I'd like to do more. So definitely that. Playing my first Defected Croatia, well, their final one, so I guess my final one, but like my first one, which would be really lovely with In the Loop. So big up Millie and Phoebe. I've got my first All Night Long later in the year, so I'm really, that'll be I think in October. So, and that's a, I don't know if I'm meant to be announcing, but anyway, that is later in the year.
0: And you got your first All Night Long somewhere in October, but you might not be able to say where.
1: Like, I'm just really, really looking forward to having like a first kind of official night that's my night, and where I can properly play like everything I want to play. Because that's a lot. Every time I think when you play out and you get a long set, like, it's such a privilege to be able to, like, I don't know, I always feel like, oh, I could go on for hours because I haven't touched this and I haven't touched that. So, yeah.
0: Yeah. What's your favourite length time for a set, would you say?
1: I would say, like, 3 hours is lovely unless it's a painful, unless it's a bad gig.
0: Three hours.
1: It's not good. Then, like, you don't want 3 hours if it's like a painful crowd. However, the times when it's 3 hours and it's like the crowd are with you and you've got them hooked and you're feeling good, then like 3 hours is really nice.
0: And you're at We Out Here, which is
1: Oh my god, yeah, We Out Here. I forgot to say that one. Yes,
0: yeah,
1: We Out Here. I'm buzzing for. Really,
0: yeah, really, like, we got a whole load of us coming. We got like, there's about 12 of us coming this year, so we will come and catch your set wherever do you know where you're playing there yet?
1: No idea, but no. I'm really happy to be there.
0: Yeah,
1: playing with Pharaoh, like, yeah, really happy to be on that lineup.
0: Yeah, it's amazing. Such a great festival. So that brings us to the end, and perfect that we've just been talking about your DJ sets and that, you know, what you've got coming up, because we're going to play your perfect closing track now, which is George Benson Love Ballad.
1: Yeah, this song can bring a tear to my eye, to be fair. Like, I've always imagined one day like doing like a closing set on a beach while the sun's coming up and then dropping this. Like, that's my perfect, like, imagining this track being played. But I just adore it. I just absolutely, like, yeah, I just love this track so much. So, yeah, this might
0: Do you not. Play it quite a lot in for your closing song? Or?
1: No, I don't think I've ever played it.
0: Oh.
1: Even though it's my perfect closing track.
0: It's not been the right time. Well, I suppose a lot of the time, if you're handing over to another DJ, it's, you know, you'd have to be the last one on the lineup to play it, probably, wouldn't you?
1: Exactly. Like, I'd have to be the last one, and it'd have to feel. I'm very much like, oh, if it's not right in this moment, then I'm not going to play it. But I definitely have plans to play it.
0: Yeah. Maybe it'd be We Out Here, you never know, might hear you play it. Anyway, thanks so much, Lev, it's been great to speak to you, and I really hope I catch you at We Out Here and other places over the summer, and have a great summer, and yeah, keep doing what you're doing.
1: Thank you for having me, it's been a pleasure.

0: Hablamos de música? Then, One Beat to End.
1: Thanks so much to Lev. That was a great chat. And make sure you catch her playing at We Out Here or somewhere else this summer. She's such a talented DJ and you will definitely remember her set if you witness it. So now on to another highly gifted DJ and one of my favourite selectors. Every mix and set he does is pure gold. I'm talking about the wonderful Graham S. And I will also be joining Graham S next Saturday night at Shindig Festival. We are both representing the amazing collective Speak Up and Dance, where we're going to be doing the takeover on Saturday night at the Shimmy Discotheque. This collective was started by Alice Roberton, Simon Lloyd and Graham, and it raises awareness and funds for men's mental health. Here's Alice to tell you a little bit more about it.
2: Speak Up and Dance is a Bristol-based club night born out of love, loss and a shared passion for house music and the power of the dance floor. We exist in memory of our friend Stuart Schoen, who tragically took his own life in 2021. Every night we run raises funds for our charity partner Talk Club. They give men aged 18 to 80 plus the chance to talk before it's too late. While the charity works only with men, we offer a welcoming dance floor for all, where people can come and experience a love of music, some joy, connection and a sense of community. If one person chooses our dance floor over isolation or the danger of harming themselves, we've done something meaningful.

This is Spooky Boulevard with me, DJ Emma, and we are currently halfway through this fabulous mix from my good friend and amazing DJ, Graham S. Let's get back to it.

0: it from me today. Big thank you to both my guests, Lev, for the amazing chat, and Graham for the fabulous mix. But before I sign off, I just wanted to let you know where I'll be playing tunes over the next month. So tonight, I'm going to be playing at Sidmouth Sea Fest, a community festival by the sea. Very much looking forward to that. It's the first time I've been there. And then next weekend, one of the best ever festival venues, in my opinion, the Shimmy Discotheque at Shindig Festival. I've got a set at 9 p.m, which I'm very happy about. It's always a bonus to get a set in the evening and not in the daytime. It's very fun, especially there. And on Sunday, I'll be playing another late night set at How the Light Gets In Festival in Hay-on-Wye in Wales. And that is a philosophy and music festival, very highbrow. Also, don't forget to check out my podcast, The Motherfogging DJs, that I do with my friend Shanaz. And we just finished series one, and it's been a real hit. It's a podcast about midlife, about when midlife meets music. And we've had some absolutely amazing guests, such as Marcia Carr and Lisa Loud. So definitely check that out. That's called The Motherfogging DJs. I will see you in 4 weeks' time. Have a great weekend, whatever you're doing. And over and out from me. See you later.
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7: This episode: moody, philosophical, soft rock, sunset sounds, a little Brazilian, sonic balm, and Balearic beauties. It's Melódica with me, Chris Coco.

That's the glorious sound of LL Burns and their new single, Got It All. LL Burns, London-based, Southeast London-based band, and in my opinion, one of the finest bands in the entire world. Yes, they're that good. Look on Bandcamp for all their previous singles as well.

That one's Nirosta Steel and a tune called Boss Trio, and then Benny's Song in brackets. Very, very nice. There's a new album coming out by the wondrous DJ and producer Tiger Balm, and here's something from it.

forthcoming album by Tiger Balm called Bubblegum Discos. And that kind of tropical sound sends us to Life's a Beach, Balearic section this week. Something rather special. A song called Cristo Redentor, and there's mazillions of different versions of that song. I'm going to play two of them. I'm going to play A Sunset Thing by Harvey Mandel, and before that, this from The Jukes' new album.

And I have to say thank you to Bobby Bouces for turning me onto that one on our Sauna Sounds playlist that we made together. He put that one on there, and I had to find it straight away because it's wonderful. This is super nice. It's from a forthcoming album on Music for Dreams by the wonderful, fantastic John Beltran, doing his arpeggio thing on a track called Sunrise and The Life We Live.

Betty came by on her way. Say she had a word to say about things.

it thought of summer rain, calling for her mind again. She lost the pain.

Boom, that's Sale George featuring Beck and their version of Nick Drake's classic River Man. Before that, Auntie Flo, Mother Teresa, and before that, John Beltran. This is another John Silas, with a great track called Cyber Dreams.

So that one is new and not old, and the guy is on tour in the US at the moment. This also new, not old, but with that classic vibe from New Guinea's new album, People.

sunny and shiny and lovely, as you'd expect from Nuganea. This next one is by Ubuntu and it's called Ovento Part.

Otsula and the herbalist band of Canada, Blessed Thistle. And it's nearly the end of the show. I'll leave you with this one and a tiny, tiny tune at the end.

Hello, hello. Jenny Jen, 1BTN, for the next 2 hours. First of my monthly residencies. Hope you enjoy the show. This one, Mark Barrett, Kyoto. Beautiful record.

So the last couple we had was Forest Dub by Space Ghost, a DJ and producer from San Francisco. I'm really digging his stuff at the minute. Stick around, I'll be playing you one of his Halcyon productions later on. The last one was a new one on Claremont, out this week, I believe. Ferdy Schuster, Dream Quality. And this one is Viola Wills, Dare to Dream.

Okay, got a few shout outs. Felix, my husband, and also my driver, security and tech support. Love you, darling. My lads. Hello, ladies. Love you. Daisy and Panda, hope you're listening. Love you guys. And Vicky Drama, thanks for tuning in, love. Special shout out to Cola Din on this track as well. Teamed up with Marshall Watson on this. It's called Just a Daydream. I think it's out in July. And this is the Joe Morris remix, I believe.

Okay, so the last few, we had Slow Zoom by Jan Traeger. That's our newest one from him. Island Man, Baja. The one before this is Desperado Dining by Len Lisi. And this beautiful record is Let Me Rock You by Dedication, also known as Felix, Tsuyoshi, Mikey and Botch over in Japan.

out to the Sava crew. Thanks for listening. Very, very important shout out coming up now. We've got one of the newest members of our world here. Little Aura, just over a week old. Welcome to the world, little one. You have very cool parents. Big love, you, Laura and Yoav.

The last track was International Noise Orchestra. Big up to Andy Bainbridge for putting those guys on my radar. They're absolutely amazing. This is AM Funk by Ben and the Tight Squeeze Band. Strong ESG vibes here.

but swallowed. Something's kicking in, I don't know where I'm going. Spinning all around, I don't know what I swallowed. Something's kicking in, I don't know where I'm going. Spinning all around, I don't know what I swallowed. Something's kicking in, I don't know where I'm going. Yeah.

James Morley, aka Felix Joy, for this one. This song always reminds me of you, babe. Thank you for listening, and thank you for all your support over the years in Bristol. Big love, darling. It's Koji Ono, Inner Rhythms, by the way.

I know some people might say it's pretty punchy playing a 12-minute record on the radio. Not me! Absolutely love this one. This is Joe Clausel's Electric Africa version of Enanga Yetifofa. Hope I've got that right. Yeah, it's pretty wild.

I think I need to lie down after that. So good. So next one I'm going to play you is Space Ghost again. I played you one of his records earlier. It was the really dreamy ambient one. This is a bit more of a housey tip, and it's absolutely amazing.

So that last track was Cave Dwellers, 707, which is Dan from the Idiot Boys and I think Mark from Humane. That's a killer track. And next I'm going to play you Night Rise by System Olympia. It's quite new to my radar, but everything she does is absolutely amazing. The whole EP is really, really good. Very racy sleeve art as well.

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I mean to say that every day there's just another rotten mess. And when it's gonna change, my friend, is anybody's guess. So I'm watching and I'm waiting, hoping for the best. Even think I'll go to praying every time I hear them saying that there's no way to delay that trouble coming every day. No way to delay that trouble coming every day. Wednesday I watched a riot. I seen the cops out on the street. Watch them throw

0: of so-and-so. And further they assert that any show they'll interrupt to bring you news of it. Cause they say that if the place blows up, they will be the first to tell. Cause the boys they got downtown are working hard and doing swell. And if anybody gets the news before it hits the street, they say that no one blabs it faster, their coverage can't be beat. And if another woman driver gets machine gun from a seat, they'll send some joker with a brownie and you'll see it all complete. So I'm watching and I'm waiting, hoping for the best.
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0: Hello, good afternoon, and welcome to the Adam and Dan Show, broadcasting live on 1BTN from the south coast of England. Adam and I are here until 6 o'clock.
1: Ooh, hello, Adam. Lucky people. Hello, Dan.
0: You all right?
1: Yes.
0: You're looking into my eyes, my favourite part of the show.
1: Which eye?
0: The left that, eye. That one doesn't work.
1: Oh, dear.
0: So, as usual, we have got a mixed bag of music to put it. That's the extractor fan. It's on for very good reason. Adam's been out for 2 days. The rest you can leave up to your own imagination. we are here until six. And today, as always, we have a theme for you to get involved with on the forum. Adam, over to you.
1: We do. Well, the weather's been quite nice, but apparently, Dan, just as we stepped into our creative bunker here, it started to rain. This has put the dampeners on our annual Adam and Dan Show beach barbecue, hasn't it, Dan?
0: It has, Adam, yes.
1: But we thought the other day that the theme would be all about going to the beach, because we do annually have a beach barbecue, just Dan and I. Dan brings half a farmyard with him, and I bring myself a banana fritter. And then we go and get the barbecue on, and we get stuck into a whole afternoon of a couple of beers and some very good barbecue food, don't we, Dan?
0: We do, and Adam normally wears Speedos when we do this. I don't, because they don't agree with me particularly.
1: That's because the S fell off your Speedos last time, Dan. It was embarrassing. The theme today is our annual beach party and what you would bring to the beach barbecue if you were to come and join Adam and Dan at their Adam and Dan beach barbecue. We always merge a band with a theme, so this is merging a band with beach. Let's say Deck Chairs, Midnight Runners, Dan.
0: Very good.
1: Mr. Whippy, for those of you who remember a band called Mr. And Britney's Peers.
0: Yep.
1: That's a good one.
0: Considering we've got two.
1: Beach, yeah, and I think maybe Brighton Beach. It doesn't have to be just Brighton Beach. It can be any beach anywhere in the world. And as we say, if you are anywhere in the world, come and join on the forum. Let us know, because Dan has offered a 99 cornet for the person who's furthest away. Who's going to
0: a cornet.
1: A cornet.
0: As opposed,
1: is that not a cornet? Is it? What is it called?
0: Well, it's a cornet, which cornet. Is any sort of ice cream. And then there's the cornetto. Other ice creams are available.
1: Okay, it's a cornet. Cornet. Okay, a hornet. So Dan's offered it. Well, he's going to post it to wherever you are in the world. And, so please do get involved. Hello, Teeps, who's our first person to say hi.
0: Hello, Teeps.
1: Lovely to hear from you. And, let's get going with the first track, shall we, Dan?
0: Would you like to talk us through it, Adam?
1: Oh, it's just an old favourite of mine. It's a gentle start. It's Take the Ribbon from My Hair, Shake It Loose, and Let It Fall.
2: I'm imagining a lot of happy people. And most of you are with someone you love. Well, you are the lucky ones. All over the world, there are lots of people who are alone tonight. I imagine most of us have been in that situation at some time or another. I know I have. Recently, I heard a most beautiful song with a dynamic lyric that really expresses this feeling of loneliness. It means a lot to me personally. I'd like to share it with you. I think you'll see what I mean.

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We will try our best to get better in the remaining time.

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In the background is the Intruders with Hang On In There. We like to champion local artists on the show, so the next track is by Scarlett Faye, who moved to Brighton when she was 17. She's been here a while now. This is Spoken Word, Ethereal Soul. And if you like what you hear, which you definitely will, she's playing upstairs at On Air this evening with Steve Bamadele. I hope I've pronounced that correctly. So this is Scarlett Faye with a track. It's got some letters. It's there we go. Now this is Figuring It Out, and we will play another one later on.

0: Very good, Dan.
1: Thank you. That was Scarlet Faye. Scarlet with two T's and Faye spelled F-A-E. She is playing in on air this evening from 7 p.m. That track is dedicated to Mr. Fish, who sadly has had a bereavement this morning. Sorry to hear that. We're sending you our love. Adam and I are sending you our love.
0: Yes, we are, Mr. Fish.
1: Stay strong, mate. Also on the forum is Morgan. Hello, Morgan.
0: Hello, Morgan.
1: Rob in Portslade, as always, welcome. And Jonesy's come up with an absolute cracker on today's theme, LL Cool Box.
0: Which is, at the moment, got to be the winning one.
1: It is, absolutely, yeah.
0: Yeah, remember the theme is going to the beach for the, maybe for the Adam and Dan annual beach barbecue, where Dan dons his Speedos with a missing S. Thank you. Yeah, so you know the story. You merge a band with our theme, which is the beach. So, for example, although this isn't really merging, Rob, but we're going to let you have it. He's got the Beach Boys. That's just saying a band name that has the word beach in it.
1: Yeah.
0: Cheating a little bit. But Dan's very happy because you gave him a tune for his tune that he played, which was by
1: Massive Attack.
0: Massive Attack. Very good. Keeping on a local thing, Dan, so Brighton's buzzing at the moment, isn't it?
1: It is indeed.
0: There's a lot going on. We've got the festival, and then we've got the Great Escape. And also, I must say hello to the guys and people, shall we say, who wear capes, who can't get into the Great Escape, and they have the greatest cape, which goes on in Brighton, and they wear capes, which I love personally.
1: Is that actually a thing?
0: It is actually a thing, Dan. They were all outside the what's the pub? Presuming Ed's wearing capes.
1: Really?
0: Rather than go to the Great Escape, they just sit and drink wearing capes.
1: Fair enough.
0: Which I think is brilliant.
1: Fair enough.
0: Let's say hello to Crafting Room Records, Dan. That's what is keeping it local. The other day I was in a local bar and I had this band, this album with me by Crafting Room Records, who are a Brighton-based label.
1: Yep.
0: Okay. And he's got bands to do cover versions of tracks from Creation Records.
1: Nice.
0: Coincidentally, I was sitting in this bar and these two ladies asked me if I was in the music industry because of my stunning looks. And I said, no, I'm not, but I am in advertising and I work for the best ad agency.
1: Oh, for God's sake, it hasn't taken long, has it?
0: Designate. But as I was talking to them, they happened to say, by coincidence, that they used to work for Creation Records. That's a weird little coincidence.
1: That is a coincidence.
0: And they also had a band called the Ping Pong Bitches.
1: Oh, I've heard of them.
0: Have you?
1: Yeah.
0: So I'd like to say hello to them. And then do you know what happened after that? Their friend arrived.
1: Yep.
0: Who happened to be in the flowered up video of Weekender.
1: We were just talking about Weekender last night.
0: I love Weekender.
1: Yeah, it's your favourite track, isn't it?
0: It is, yeah.
1: 15, so the band I saw last night, called Club Magic with a C, at the wonderful Alphabet venue on Dyke Road in Brighton.
0: Yeah, that's a great place.
1: My mate, I said to him, what are they like? And he said, they're a little bit like The Farm, but they're like The Farm, but sounding more 80s.
0: Better than The Farm, I think. That was a 15-minute video they did that. Look at the video for Weekend.
1: I bet they had fun making that.
0: They did. And while I'm on a local tip, I was also in a different bar, Dan, and I met a couple. I said I'd say hello to them because they're called Anna and Dan.
1: Anna and Dan. Anna and Dan.
0: So hello, Anna and Dan from Kemp Town. And we will get onto this track. So I'm going to play, I'll probably play a couple from this tribute to Creation Records, but I'm going to play now, Dan, a version of the Jesus and Mary Chain's Taste of Cindy, performed by Capital,
1: which is on a very nice ice cream themed vinyl, would you say? Because it's a bit like Raspberry Ripple.
0: Raspberry Ripple.
1: Yeah.
0: Taste of Cindy, Jesus and Mary Chain, performed by Capital.

0: This is the Abdul Hassan Orchestra from an album called Arabian Affair. Have you ever had one of them, Adam?
1: Madam. Once went out with a person, a girl from Abu Dhabi, actually, Dan. So maybe I did.
0: Thanks for that.
1: The Duchess has...
0: Hello, Duchess.
1: Hello, Duchess. With S Beach Club 7. Very good. Coming back to the theme. Jonesy, well done. You've been busy, actually. You've got lemon jelly shoes. And there was another one there somewhere, Dan, wasn't there? This is a very good one. Slip knotted hanky on my head, which is Dan's beachwear choice, along with his speedos. Yes, it's very good. Just to remind you that the theme is merging a band with beach theme, Dan. Yes?
0: I'm still not quite used to when we look at each other when we're on the microphones, because you've normally got your back to me, so this is quite like...
1: Most. We've had this conversation before.
0: I know.
1: We've talked about this before.
0: I know.
1: Haven't we? I've got another one in, Dan. Now, this gives you an opportunity to talk about one of your favourite subjects, isn't it? This is fish from Marillion and chips.
0: Oh, yeah.
1: Didn't you have a story? Oh, no.
0: I don't think I told it on air.
1: Yeah, yeah.
0: Have I?
1: Yeah.
0: What, when I was in Belgium in 1992 and I met fish from Marillion?
1: You did.
0: Oh, well, it's quite a good story, but...
1: Buoyancy. Teeps.
0: No, you keep going, Jonesy.
1: Yeah.
0: You can do work at the same time. It should help get the old juices flowing.
1: I'm in the mood for a beer, actually.
0: Yeah?
1: Yeah.
0: All right.
1: Don't know if it's a bit early. What am I talking about? Yeah. Anyway, I don't know why I'm saying that. Oh, can I say congratulations to my daughter, Keris, and her boyfriend, Robson, who got engaged at the weekend.
0: Oh, congratulations, Keris and Robson. Yeah, that's great news.
1: How grown up was that?
0: That is very grown up. Brilliant news.
1: Currently in Japan, celebrating. And he did it in the most romantic way.
0: Up Mount Fuji?
1: Mount Fuji, yeah.
0: Really?
1: Yeah.
0: What, the top?
1: No, he didn't. He did it in a nice little hotel that they were staying in. And he found a spot and they had Mount Fuji in the distance and proposed to her. So well,
0: making
1: done,
0: some
1: Robson.
0: Notes. Making some notes.
1: Yes, I think we should.
0: Hello, Alyssa, on the forum. Hope you're having a lovely day.
1: What you got next, Dan?
0: Well, now, there's been this track floating around the internet for a while. And
1: I
0: the
1: love that you went so camp.
0: How was I camp?
1: Well, it's the hand.
0: I didn't do the hand.
1: You can't see Dan's hand movements. But
0: did I do the hand? Oh, God. If Granderson's listening, he'll be on the forum straight away. Right, so this next track has been all over Facebook. It's an independent producer, and he's put in the comments, oh, I bet you can't hear this in such and such a place because, you know, he's independent. And what's happened is, obviously, it's a very clever bit of marketing. It's gone viral. So this is a track by Joshua. Let us know what you think.
1: Viral, Dan?
0: Not since 2002.

0: an important announcement at 5 p.m. It's Rave to the Grave, Adam's favourite part of the show, and this month's Rave to the Grave is an absolute banger.
1: Banger.
0: Do you agree, Adam? You've listened to it?
1: I did listen to it, and it is a banger.
0: It reminded you of something else, but we can't give it away.
1: No, I would never give it away.
0: I know you wouldn't. Good afternoon, your sipper on the forum, and big shout to Badger, Shades of Rhythm, perfect. That's perfect, isn't it, really?
1: Oh, yeah. That's very clever.
0: Adam's not a fan of this tune in the background.
1: No, I'm sorry, I'm not. I mean, as I just said to Dan, if that had come on back in the day, that's when I would have gone and get myself a can of warm Red Stripe that seemed to be the thing that we
0: warm
1: were gripping
0: Red
1: onto.
0: Amazing.
1: As well as everything else.
0: What, like the walls and the stairs and stuff?
1: Just gripping on for life. But I think not my thing.
0: I think that tune, though, in a nightclub where it's really dark,
1: good,
0: and there's loads
1: system.
0: Of dry ice, good sound system, maybe later on in the night when you might have had a couple of rum and cokes.
1: Rob in Port Slade liked it.
0: Well, because he's got taste, mate. That's why. Okay. So we're going back a bit further back now. I think Adam will appreciate this more because it's more his sort of era.
2: Fellas, only one thing we need to say. Let's shall we say it, y'all?
3: Let's do it.
2: Melvin,
3: right,
2: Jimmy, Coleman, Prime,
3: say
2: it. Everybody wanna get funky one more time.
4: Hey, hit it!

0: listening to 1BTN. This is the Adam and Dan Show. And I'm one of the blokes from Goldie Looking Shane. In fact, I'm the one that came second on Celebrity Weakest Link. So this is quite a big deal for everyone involved. In a way.
1: Confusion between friend and enemy.

0: It's a great Friday afternoon, happy track down, which leads especially into our theme, which is beaches and bands.
1: We'll go from the top.
0: A Shin ice cream, actually, Dan.
1: You could have Shin ice cream. So from the top down, Mr. Fish, hope you're okay, mate. Prince ice cream, obviously. Prince. And then the Tramps, i360 Minute Man. Wow, that's amazing. Modern Rockefeller Skank, amazing. And then, yeah, I remember the Choc Ice chap on the front. I do remember that.
0: Where was the Choc Ice chap on the front?
1: Was it between the... Was that the walk, the beach, from the pier to the Banjo Groin? Yeah, so the east side, the Kent Town side.
0: Choc Ices, I mean, they're good things. They still make Choc Ices.
1: I don't know.
0: Or has everything gone too fancy now? Thank you to the Duchess for tune and tuney.
1: So, Duchess, you've given two of Adam's tunes a tune.
0: Yes, Dan's that's a drop now. Because actually, you had, hang on, you had Rob, who's gave you two tunes.
1: Yeah, but he didn't know they were my tunes. The difference is, Rob knows that I wouldn't have played that.
0: Well, that's not, I haven't set that up. I think Rob probably likes that track.
1: But we don't know who the Duchess is. We've got our ideas.
0: We don't know who the Duchess is.
1: But I think we do.
0: May the Duchess remain incognito, Dan.
1: Yeah, stay incognito, Duchess.
0: I've got a strop on now because I've now evened in the tune game. With a fine track. Personally, I think this
1: is... Mate, I haven't got a strop on because I'm going to win. So it's absolutely in the bag.
0: Glad you've taken your strop on off at last.
1: I haven't got a strop on. This next track I'm going to play, I saw this band a couple of Sundays ago. Galliano, who are...
0: Are they from Essex, Dan?
1: I don't know.
0: I think my friend Ian Burrows from memory grew up with Galliano, and I think...
1: Well, all of them.
0: Maybe him, Mr. Galliano. What's his name? Can't remember. Went to see him in the Zap, I think, years ago.
1: I think Galliano was a... There's a name for it. When you make up a name from lots of other names, I can't think of what the word is.
0: I think he's called John Galliano or something like that.
1: Isn't there a fashion designer called Galliano?
0: But anyway, we went to see him in the Zap Club, Dan.
1: Did you? Are you doing top trumps when I saw Galliano now? I saw him 2 weeks ago.
0: Yeah, he's a bit older than when I saw
1: him. In chalk.
0: I saw him in the Zap 22 years ago.
1: But you said you didn't like him that much.
0: It's not my thing, no.
1: No?
0: No.
1: I think they're brilliant.
0: For Shanice.

0: 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Oh no, hang on a minute. That's a different Adam and Dan Show. This one's rubbish.
1: Factually, that last jingle is correct. You are listening to the Adam and Dan Show. The other bits of it may be a bit of a fib.
2: And hello to Martin Roberts. I hope you're doing well.
1: Hello, Martin. Thank you for the iDents. Hope Holmes and a Hammer is providing you with as much entertainment as it does for us.
2: He's got a new project on the go, actually.
1: Oh, yeah?
2: I don't think I can talk about it right now, Dan.
1: Go on, then.
2: But no, I don't think I can. Actually.
1: Oh, OK.
2: It's going to be released on ITV, I believe.
1: Oh, OK. Oh, excellent. Let you know, Mr. Fish, we did ask Amanda Holden to do a jingle for us, but she wanted to charge us £5,000 and wouldn't let us get in the bath with her, so we decided against it.
2: No, she did let us play Hold On, though, by Hold On for One More Day, Things Are Going to Go Your Way. Wilson Phillips.
1: Oh, God, if you ever play that, mate, we are done.
2: I'm definitely right. That's
1: you are
2: it.
1: Not. No,
2: right.
1: No, no.
2: Next show, I'm bringing
1: no.
2: Wilson Phillips, Hold On for One More Day.
1: No, sorry.
2: Things Will Go Your Way. Let's have a vote on it, please.
1: No.
2: Anyone who wants me to bring that in next time.
1: Okay, you'll be doing a show. It'll be the Adam Show. Come on, mate. Wilson Phillips, come off it.
2: Yeah.
1: Anyway, in 3 minutes' time, it's Rave to the Grave, so I better get this tune played quickly.
2: Dan's gone all a bit pretentious since he's played it.
3: Yes, mate, I'm Robin Portslade, I vote yes.
1: For Wilson Phillips, Rob, what's happened to you?
2: Just because he's played Galliano, he's gone all a bit pretentious now.
3: Oh, I saw Galliano 2 weeks ago.
1: Wilson Phillips, okay.
3: 2 weeks ago I saw Galliano.
1: Anyway, let's... Let's play some music.
2: Let's
1: play some music.
2: No.
1: Yes.

0: Credit Works, Stu. Can you hear the trumpet in the background? Credit Works, Stu Adam, that is a beautiful record.
1: That is Beck, actually, Dan, and it's from an album, a very short album. I think it's about four tracks. Might be a couple more. And it's Everybody's Got to Learn Sometime, a lovingly curated collection of rarities, odds and ends, and cover versions by Beck.
2: On now, exclusive red vinyl.
0: In the green room, we've been chatting. This is very important for the game that we play.
1: It's not,
0: So I know Selks. I know Selks very well. And my guess is that Selks's tune was for Rave to the Grave, which is
1: him.
0: A. And Selks, if your tune was for the track we just played, please put B in the forums. So A for the rave
1: Dan
0: tune.
1: Dan's trying to bias
0: B,
1: the game.
0: Not really.
1: Yeah, you are.
0: Well, no, you
1: just
0: know.
1: Just put B, Selks.
0: This
1: just got
0: A or B cells. That's all you got to do.
1: He's whinging. Stop whinging. He's moaning. Just put B. Make my life easier. Okay. Actually, thinking about that, just maybe you'll shut up if you put A. But I mean, you know, it's going on and on.
0: I know
1: on.
0: Him. That's
1: on
0: why I'm
1: and on and so you, that's the truth. So it's revealed then that you win this game.
0: Well.
1: Only people that you know.
0: I only know Rob from Port Slade because we invited him on the show because he was a regular on the forum,
1: anyway,
0: and we like to do things like that.
1: Thanks for the tune, cells. Very good.
0: Anyway. We're all friends here. We all love each other, don't we? Talking of which, Mr. Fish, this is for you, mate.

Oh, this is one of the blokes from Goldie Looking Chain, and when I'm not looking for people called Adam or Dan to listen to, I'm listening to Adam and Dan on the 1BTN radio show called The Adam and Dan Show.

0: You may have noticed the bit fast. That was a bit fast there.
1: That's fun. It was deliberate.
0: So we need to promote something tomorrow. If you're in Brighton town, between 1 and 7, the 1BTN radio takeover of the Fortune of War. The lineup is very impressive. Tony Mead from Viva Soul, Johnny Hartshorn from the Magnificent Brink Collective, Richard Dugdale from the Magnificent Local Zeros, Joe Dressler from the Magnificent Joe Dressler, Matthew Ballum from the Magnificent Intermission, Rachel Gavin from the Supreme Gavin Sessions, and Tracy Rhodes from the wonderful Mikasa Sukasa. 1 to 7 p.m. Free entry. That's right. Yeah, that's right, Adam. It is, isn't it?
1: Yeah.
0: It does feel like that, even I haven't been around your house for about 5 years.
1: Yeah, well, last time you put your foot through one of my chairs.
0: Yeah, but I was trying to get some hula hoops from the top shelf. I don't think I ever actually got the hula hoops.
1: I think you fell through the chair.
0: So, Adam, I don't think we've got anything lined up, have we?
1: Yeah, we have.
0: Is there anything?
1: I am a true pro.
0: You are a. There's no doubt you're a pro.
1: I am.
0: But that looks like a very short record.
1: It is a very short record, Dan, so we're going to have to move fast between removing that piece of vinyl.
0: Okay.
1: Playing this piece of vinyl and then getting the next
0: one. Oh, hang on. So it's not actually... What have you got to do? Have you just got to press play?
1: Yeah.
0: Brilliant. We've got 15 minutes left.
1: We have.
0: So we probably won't talk again. So thanks very much.
1: Okay, that's a good
0: Well,
1: thought.
0: We could do.
1: No, we could not talk again. So.
0: Well, because we're going to play... We've got two out tunes that we both love. So the question is, which one are we going to play today? I don't know.
1: Oh, yeah.
0: Which one have you got?
1: I've got both.
0: Have you?
1: Yeah.
0: Ooh, okay. Thanks for tuning in. Big love to all of you, especially Mr. Fish.
1: Yep.
0: And Mr. Fish, if you need anyone, you know where we are.

very, very dangerous to do so, where those sort of precedents were not being made, where these people were the pioneers of that kind of thing. I mean, you know, we're living on the doorstep of the 21st century, you know what I'm saying? There's been too many historical examples of people. I mean, Paul Robeson, you know what I'm saying? What they did to his career, they shut down his career for something like 8 to 10 years.

Rockefeller Records too is dying. It's not just those people we dying, you know, it's like, you know, we watching the passing of Tupac and

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3: Now, it's time for ice cream. Maybe some nuts. A cool glass of orange, or maybe some nuts. Why not try a hot dog? Or maybe some nuts. Or a sparkling ice-cool Pepsi. Or maybe some nuts. From the sales girls and in the foyer. Now. Maybe some nuts.
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4: Hello, we're with you for the next couple of hours, bringing you a sort of eclectic mix, I'd imagine. But we've got a very special guest coming up later on, and that is from Jade, who has submitted a half-hour guest mix, which will be like playing somewhere in the middle of his show. And that's sort of like old-school jungle flavours. I think mostly new productions, but like very old-school flavours. So anyone who's into the sort of stuff I usually put out, you're going to love this. So stick around for that. In the meantime, though, got plenty to play for you, including this one. It's called Phantom Space. Enjoy.

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0: You are listening to the sound of 1BTN. The dulcet tones that you can hear in your ear are those of Steve KW. I'm here with Dave Holloway. Guilty Feet.
2: The Dongle Boys.
0: And behind us, we have Dan Tester, who hasn't left the room in about 6 hours by the look of him. Definitely needs a shower. Right, we're just going to kick things off. We've just been into Brighton for the Great Escape, and it was lovely to see my brother.
3: Late.
0: And we are late. Yes, we're late. Yes.
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0: This isn't going as well as
3: they
0: we
3: are
0: hoped.
3: 3 minutes late. I'm so sorry. I apologise on behalf of everyone at 1BTN. Sorry.
0: Anyone know who that guy was? He got 20 posts on the shout box earlier. Right, we're gonna try and do this properly from here on. Yeah, you've got Steve and Dave. We're back. We are not in the bar. We are in the bunker. So we're actually going to do things the way we ought to. As I was saying, caught up with Angeles and Xavi's Glenn Fellows earlier. Glenn's got a new record coming out on True Thoughts under the name of Sajet 25, which is Society. It's absolutely brilliant. Dig it.

So yeah, like I was saying at the top, that's a new one from Glenn Fellows, my brother in Andretti Javi. As Sojet 25 is coming out on True Thoughts in a couple of weeks. Please get involved on that one. He's also playing in Brighton at Capsule Records on Saturday next week. He's doing a little bit of an in-store. So get along and say hello to him. He's a lovely dude.

sending this one out to Bike Man Steve. Lovely to see you locked on, mate, just like old times. You're listening to Guilty Feet, Balearic Rhythm. Dave Holloway behind me, very quietly. Used to be called Mute Dave when he started on the radio with me years ago. And Steve KW, here we are. Also got to send a shout out to Robin Portslade, man. Rob Portslade Massive was here when a few weeks ago Dave and I were live upstairs. That was an interesting one.

0: fucking hangover? Philly Brook.
1: You're on the air.
0: No, but me, what Philly Brook?
1: Dave's silently whispering to you like he's an intimate telephone conversation.
0: I think me, Charlie, and Sarah Sanning got COVID at Philly Brook.
1: Excellent.
0: Phase action. It was brilliant.
1: Well, that's probably legally damning.
0: Yeah. We should really talk really closely together.
1: I'm not enjoying this moment as much as you might be. You are listening to.
0: I'm tapping his.
1: Hey,
0: palm,
1: we
0: Mr.
1: want
0: Fish.
1: To give a big shout out to Mr. Fish. Mate, sending all the love. I saw your news earlier. I hope you're well, mate. I hope you're doing as well as you can under the circumstances. Big love from both of us. Mr. Fish. I haven't explained what happened. I'll do that in a moment. Mr. Fish, just send it all the love, mate. Big love to yourself. And also Simon from Wood Street Bear up there in East 17. The heartbeat of Walthamstow.

down to Brighton. We still got tunes. Also, and this is a bit of a cheeky one, but Dan Tester, who does the show, Adam and Dan's show in the afternoon, came down here early on, and he was so excited about the Shoutbox activity. He had like 20 posts in the Shoutbox. Now, I'm not trying to pick up, but if you're listening in, it's popping the Shoutbox. So I just want to, Dan's only upstairs, I just want to see his face when he comes back, all right? Sorry, it's a little cheeky and a bit of a cheap shot, but, I mean, come on, guys, just two posts per person.

0: So you are listening to Guilty Feet, Balearic Rhythm. Dave Holloway, Steve KLW, broadcasting to the world here on 1BTN.fm. We've got Sherman from BAOL in the house. We have Dan Tester from Family Functions standing behind us. It's, he's desperately watching that shout box tick over. He's getting the fear.
1: I think we're winning. I think we're winning
0: probably one by now. Big love to everyone in there. Big shout to Darren P. Lovely to see you in there, mate. You know Dave and his house tunes, bro. You know what he's like.

Sorry, Darren, I realise now I misread your comment earlier. Yeah, he's definitely got a few horse tunes. And Mr. Fish, you've just sparked a little bit of a panic in Sherman. I mean, obviously, he's a man of advanced years, so when you say, have you got your phone, he's literally touching every pocket now. Big shout to everyone that was at the West Hill with that famous night where Mr. Fish stole Sherman's phone.

Miss Petey Pie has asked what happened to Sherman's phone. Perfectly reasonable question, but not one that we can talk about at length over the airwaves. But if anyone would like to go in the shout box, Mr. Fish, and explain what happened, then we would like to read it. Just want to say this one more thing as well. Dan Tester, what a legend, man. He's been at this station since day one. He's never complained about anything. Never said a bad word about anybody. And he plays Shanice, I Love Your Smile this afternoon.

He's been really humble about this. This is a Holloway edit. I mean, he hasn't told anybody, and the only reason we know is because it says so on the track. But this is Larry Haunts Me, Holloway edit. So big up Dave for that. Also, the crew outside the studio's got bigger and bigger. We've got Adam has arrived to put Dan under manners. And we've got the legend Stephen Bammy Daly's in the house as well. So True Thoughts represent. You are listening to Steve KW, Dave Holloway, Guilty Feet, and of course representing Ambient Alcor, Mr. Sherman.

gotta say, loving the family vibes here in the basement, the bunker, here at 1BTN this evening. 1BTN legends like Dan Tester hanging around. BAOL legend Sherman in the house. And we've got Stephen Bamidele backstage, man. I saw Stephen live twice yesterday. Do check out his recent work. It's some wonderful, wonderful records. Released on Brighton's True Thoughts as well, of course. Big shout out to Paul, big shout out to Rob. So you're listening to 1BTM. The last record you heard was by a guy called Craig Bradley. Craig is actually going to be having an album launch at On Air in Hove, which is just above the 1BTN station, if you want to call it that, in a couple of weeks. So look out for that one. And it's a brilliant, brilliant album. It demands support. I'm going to say that. Absolutely demands support. And in the background, the crew, it's a bit like Steve Wright in the afternoon with these guys. And behind me just now, this edit of Terence Trent D'Arby is by Julian Foddy under Youth in Asia. Another wicked talent. And please, if you can, get onto Bandcamp, find Katakana. Some wicked stuff coming out of Jules at the moment.

0: Sending this one out to Terry Turbo and Jules Audium. Do You Crew locked in. It's not often that we get royalty like Dave Holloway in the studio. God, what am I saying? We have got such a great vibe in here tonight. I've got to say, I hope this is coming through on the radio, but we're really enjoying ourselves down here. Big love to everyone in the shout box. Big love to all the crew behind me in the studio. Right, party scenes in here.
1: It's all about the vinyl.
0: Obviously, just quickly, if you want to hear Shanice's I Love Your Smile, let us know. Yeah.

I gotta say, I used to do this station. I used to be on 1BTN a lot, and I used to play here every week, but there have been very few moments in this bunker that have been as much fun as the last 5 minutes. I really hope you've enjoyed listening to Shanice as much as we have, and maybe Dan might not be so digging out his DJ partner so often in future, because because I think we've all agreed Adam has got that bang right. That is an absolutely brilliant record. And no, you're not being stitched up, Dan. You just got it wrong. No, you did not have a right to invite. No, it's the Astro. You've got your show next week. Guys, listen. Shoutbox crew, we'd love the response to that, and apologies if it seems very self-indulgent. We are going to carry on. You're listening to 1BTN, Steve KW, Dave Holloway, Guilty Feet, with a cast of thousands behind us. Big shout out to Terry Turbo, BAOL will never die, as Mr. Fish said.

0: 6 minutes past 3, if you want me to say,
1: without driving you burlesque with anticipation or anything, that many and varicose are the dedications and greetings and letters that I have, not to mention the myriad delights, whatever you think yourself. Anyway, we're here till 5 o'clock.

Poor old Dave's got to leave us shortly. But I hope you're having a great time. We're going to take it through to 11 o'clock. I'm not really sure what's going on behind me at this time. Sherman's singing, bit of the Tramps in the background. Yeah. For those of you that are still tuned in, we are so very grateful that you persevered with the show tonight. It's definitely been a different one. We've had a lot of fun doing this tonight. Love

0: 2 hours this afternoon.
1: No, but it's really important that I give Si a shout out. She's listening, and
0: hello,
1: you can't
0: Si.
1: Get on a forum because of internet.
0: You mean we broke the internet again?
1: Yeah, so basically,
0: I realise that Shoutbox hasn't moved for a little while. Like, I assume that's because people are so devastated by the quality of the Shanice moment.
2: Yes.
0: They couldn't bring themselves to post anything. There was no words left.
1: Now, what happens is when there are so many people listening, the server's shut down and the new server becomes incorporated, but sometimes there's so many people listening that the whole thing gets shut down, and that's
0: what happens.
1: Yeah, that's what's happened.
0: I think what happened is when Stephen Babadeli was in earlier, he heard what we did. Obviously, he quit music after that moment. He said, I can't reach these levels.
1: Remember that name, by the way.
0: Yeah,
1: he's going to be an absolute star.
0: Absolute top guy and a real talent. Listen, let's me and you stop talking bollocks.
1: Yeah, well, you stop talking bollocks.
0: And let's play tune.
1: Whoa! Hang on. Valeric Day's come in. And he's up.
3: Well, I've got to go in a minute. I've got a fucking train to London.

0: So we're coming towards the last 10 minutes of this week's show. Thanks ever this week's, this month's show. Thanks ever so much, every one of you that's persevered with us. It's been a little bit chaotic. It's been a lot of fun. And I really hope the energy from the studio has kind of come across, if you like. Always a privilege to play records alongside my brother Dave Holloway. He's one of the best DJs I've ever met, so big love to him. Big shout to all the studio crew. Big shout to Sherman as well. BAOL goes back 22 years since we started. And Mr. Fish, White Man Steve have been part of that crew for a long time, so big love to both of those guys. And also, for those of you that don't know, King Sunny ADP, Balearic Assassins of Love, original member alongside myself and Sherman, has been accepted onto the Artist of the Year TV show. So please, get involved, man. It's going to be a wonderful thing.
1: Really?
0: Wonderful thing. I'm so proud of my brother, King O'Sunny. So big love, Aid. And big love to Mark, the Vibes Controller as well, of course.

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I lived in China or even

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But it really doesn't matter with me now, because I've been to the mountaintop. I don't mind. Like anybody, I would like

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So I'm happy tonight. I'm not worried about anything. I'm not fearing any man. Mine eyes have seen the glory of the coming of the Lord.

0: I'm just gonna loop that for a moment. And the guys in the background are singing I Love Your Smile, and it's been one of those cherishable moments of the evening. Listen, Dave and I have had a blast. Thank you ever so much for listening in. Hope you've enjoyed the show. This is 1BTN, best internet station in Hove. And yeah, it's been a joy. Thank you ever so much, everyone. The track in the background just right now is a wonderful, wonderful singer-songwriter called E.R. Thorpe. Emma is actual name. She's coming to Brighton to play at the Folklore Rooms in a week's time, so Thursday week. If you want to come down to see her, be lovely to see you there. I'll be doing the warm-up act, and this remix that you're hearing is actually an Angeles Javi exclusive. We were very privileged to have the chance to work with Emma's tracks, and yeah, I mean, it's such a wonderful album, and I've got Sherman in my ear clicking along like he's gonna sing I Love Your Smile again, but I don't need that. Sometimes it's really difficult to concentrate when you're trying to do three things at once. Basically, what I'm saying is Emma Thorpe is coming to Brighton on Thursday week. Please come along and support. It's 12 quid. It's at the Folklore Rooms, just above the Quadrant Pub, which is at the Quadrant in the middle of Brighton City Centre, for those that don't know, which is more than many of you, I suspect. It's going to be a great night.
1: 7-hour murder of the BAOL.
0: And there's a lot else going on around me, so I'm just going to call it there. Hope you see it, that one. And please enjoy this remix. It's wonderful. It doesn't have this long loop in it normally.

the Black Octopus show on a Saturday night beneath the streets of Brighton from the one BTN bunker. We'll be with you till about midnight.

0: hearing. Check us out on July the 8th. We're supporting David Holmes at the Walter Bear Club on Brighton Seafront. Tickets available on Skiddle. I think the early birds flew, like they all sold out within the first 2 hours. So I think you've got to be quick to get on those tickets, so I'd get on it.
1: And if you don't buy one, David knows where you live.

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1: Have you brought any words with you tonight to talk or actually speak? Do you leave them in your house?
0: They're in my pocket. But my pockets are deep.
1: Your motor skills have been significantly reduced by this deep house rabbit hole you've taken.
0: I was talking quite clear and I'm a very articulate person, Andy. I did a panel in the week, don't you
1: know?
0: A
1: what, sorry?
0: A panel for BMC.
1: Oh,
0: that was great.
1: Paddle, I thought you thought.
0: Went to see Dave Clark last night in the i360 pod. That was good fun, wasn't it, Andy?
1: Maybe you've left your vernacular in there.
0: Maybe left my jaw.
1: Yes.

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You've been listening to the Black Octopus Show on 1BTN. We've been proper feeling this one in the studio tonight, so I hope it sounded pretty cool at home as well. We'll be back next month, sometime in June. Back live, as Nick said earlier, at the Water Bear on July the 8th with David Holmes. See you around soon.

0: that's the Black Octopus Show signing out. Until next month, as Andy said, see it, David Holmes on July the 8th at Water Bear. And We Are Love from July the 28th.
1: We are love, Nick, aren't we? We are definitely love. When I look at you, I think of love.
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